the power and the glory, but not the whole story. The blessings you count today, tomorrow you may curse.

the tracks is the last thing I should do. But I can't help myself when I start thinking about you. Yesterday, what I held close

whole story. What you think you know today, tomorrow might be reversed.